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17: Oldies 100.9, Brighton's 3-day forecast. Tonight we'll have clear skies with a low of 14. Tomorrow we can expect it to be sunny in the morning, then a mix of sun and clouds with a 40% chance of showers in the afternoon. Risk of thunderstorms with a high of 27. And Sunday showers or thunderstorms with a high of 21. I'm Alyssa Brush with Brighton's Breaking and Local News.
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0: 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This Father's Day, don't get Dad another World's Best Father mug. 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
1: Oldies 100.9, Brighton's 3-day forecast. Tonight we'll have clear skies with a low of 14. Tomorrow we can expect it to be sunny in the morning, then a mix of sun and clouds with a 40% chance of showers in the afternoon. Risk of thunderstorms with a high of 27. And Sunday showers or thunderstorms with a high of 21. I'm Alyssa Brush with Brighton's Breaking and Local News.

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3: Oldies 100.9, Brighton's three-day forecast. Tonight we'll have clear skies with a low of 14. Tomorrow we can expect it to be sunny in the morning, then a mix of sun and clouds with a 40% chance of showers in the afternoon. Risk of thunderstorms with a high of 27. And Sunday showers or thunderstorms with a high of 21. I'm Alyssa Brush with Brighton's Breaking and Local News.

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7: Oldies 100.9, Brighton's three-day forecast. Tonight we'll have clear skies with a low of 14. Tomorrow we can expect it to be sunny in the morning, then a mix of sun and clouds with a 40% chance of showers in the afternoon. Risk of thunderstorms with a high of 27. And Sunday showers or thunderstorms with a high of 21. I'm Alyssa Brush with Brighton's Breaking and Local News.

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0: 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Yeah.

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5: 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Expect sunny

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0: morning. I'm Steve Berard. Here are your top stories from across Canada and around the world. The investigation into the death of Toronto Police Constable Mark Pinizzotto is expanding as officers search for a second suspect. The 43-year-old officer was fatally shot during a raid tied to several gun investigations, including the March shooting at the U.S. consulate. One suspect has been charged with first-degree murder, while another remains at large. Prime Minister Mark Carney says a new agreement with France will open more opportunities for Canadian defense companies. The pact allows the exchange of classified information and is aimed at expanding cooperation in defense, critical minerals, aerospace, and AI. The announcement comes as Canada also joins a major European defense procurement financing program. Ottawa is moving to tighten Canada's rules on imports linked to forced labor. New legislation tabled Friday would require businesses to show certain products from listed regions were not made using slave labor. The government says the plan will strengthen supply chain oversight as trade tensions grow and new U.S. tariff threats emerge. A proposed Ontario law would require landlords to keep apartments at or below 26 degrees during the summer months. Ottawa Centre MPP Catherine McKenney says extreme heat can be deadly and tenants deserve the same protections they already have in winter. The Ford government has not committed to backing the bill, saying municipalities can set their own rules. In sports, Canada scored in the 78th minute of their opening World Cup soccer match to tie Bosnia-Herzegovina at 1-1 yesterday. Team USA beat Paraguay 4-1. On the diamond, the Blue Jays took the New York Yankees 8-5. The two teams continue their series this afternoon in Toronto. In football, the Toronto Argos lost to Montreal 37-30. In women's professional basketball, the Washington Mystics edged the Toronto Tempo 86-85. And at the RBC Canadian Open Golf Tournament in Caledon, Matthew Anderson of Mississauga is sitting at 7-under, just 3 strokes back of the leader heading into today's round 3. Your Oldies Pinpoint weather is next.
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0: Pinpoint weather. Here's your 3-day pinpoint weather forecast from the Oldies Weather Center. Expect sunny skies today before some clouds roll in. We get some showers and a chance of a thunderstorm late in the afternoon and a high of 27, feeling like 30 with the humidity. Overnight, partly cloudy as the showers and thunderstorm risk continue. The skies will clear before morning with a low of 15. Tomorrow morning, cloudy with a 60% chance of late morning showers and in the afternoon, plus a risk of a thunderstorm and a high of 19. Monday, a mix of sun and clouds and a high of 19. I'm Steve Berard with Oldies 100.1, Brighton's Breaking and Local News.
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8: 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I'm Philip Lawrence, and this has been your MP Minute.
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13: Here's your three-day pinpoint weather forecast from the Oldies Weather Center. Expect sunny skies today before some clouds roll in. We get some showers and a chance of a thunderstorm late in the afternoon and a high of 27, feeling like 30 with the humidity. Overnight, partly cloudy as the showers and thunderstorm risk continue. The skies will clear before morning with a low of 15. Tomorrow morning, cloudy with a 60% chance of late morning showers and in the afternoon, plus a risk of a thunderstorm and a high of 19. Monday, a mix of sun and clouds and a high of 19. I'm Steve Berard with Oldies 100.1, Brighton's Breaking and Local News.

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2: Good morning, I'm Steve Berard. Here are your top stories from across Canada and around the world. Prime Minister Mark Carney is beginning a two-day visit to Ireland aimed at strengthening ties between the two countries. Carney will meet Irish Prime Minister Michael Martin in Dublin, where the leaders are expected to announce a new strategic and economic partnership. The trip also includes a visit to County Mayo, where Carney's grandparents were born. A newly discovered cattle parasite in the United States could put more pressure on beef prices in Canada. Agricultural experts say the New World screwworm poses a risk to livestock at a time when cattle numbers are already low and production costs remain high. Canada has restricted some cattle imports from affected regions. The Canadian Food Inspection Agency has issued a nationwide recall for a Lactania lactose-free milk product. The affected ultra-pure 2% daily beverage was over-fortified with vitamins A and D. Officials say no illnesses have been linked to the product, but consumers should throw it out or return it to the store. Workers are preparing to remove President Donald Trump's name from the Kennedy Center after courts refused to delay a deadline ordering a change. A U.S. judge ruled only Congress can alter the name of the National Arts venue. The decision also blocked plans to temporarily close the building for major renovations. In sports, Canada scored in the 78th minute of their opening World Cup soccer match to tie Bosnia-Herzegovina at 1-1 yesterday. Team USA beat Paraguay 4-1. On the diamond, the Blue Jays took the New York Yankees 8-5. The two teams continue their series this afternoon in Toronto. In football, the Toronto Argos lost to Montreal 37-30. In women's professional basketball, the Washington Mystics edged the Toronto Tempo 86-85. And at the RBC Canadian Open Golf Tourney in Caledon, Matthew Anderson of Mississauga is sitting at 7-under, just 3 strokes back of the leader heading into today's round 3. Your Oldies Pinpoint Weather is next.
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2: Pinpoint Weather. Here's your 3-day pinpoint weather forecast from the Oldies Weather Center. Expect sunny skies today before some clouds roll in. We get some showers and a chance of a thunderstorm late in the afternoon and a high of 27, feeling like 30 with the humidity. Overnight, partly cloudy as the showers and thunderstorm risks continue. The skies will clear before morning with a low of 15. Tomorrow morning, cloudy with a 60% chance of late morning showers and in the afternoon, plus a risk of a thunderstorm and a high of 19. Monday, a mix of sun and clouds and a high of 19. I'm Steve Berard with Oldies 100.1, Brighton's Breaking and Local News.
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1: As Canada stares down economic uncertainty, we're ready with a plan to protect Ontario. 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

progress continue. The skies will clear before morning with a low of 15. Tomorrow morning, cloudy with a 60% chance of late morning showers and in the afternoon, plus a risk of a thunderstorm and a high of 19. Monday, a mix of sun and clouds and a high of 19. I'm Steve Berard with Oldies 100.1, Brighton's Breaking and Local News.

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0: Good morning, I'm Steve Berard. Here are your top stories from across Canada and around the world. The investigation into the death of Toronto Police Constable Mark Pinizzotto is expanding as officers search for a second suspect. The 43-year-old officer was fatally shot during a raid tied to several gun investigations, including the March shooting at the U.S. consulate. One suspect has been charged with first-degree murder, while another remains at large. Prime Minister Mark Carney says a new agreement with France will open more opportunities for Canadian defense companies. The pact allows the exchange of classified information and is aimed at expanding cooperation in defense, critical minerals, aerospace, and AI. The announcement comes as Canada also joins a major European defense procurement financing program. Ottawa is moving to tighten Canada's rules on imports linked to forced labor. New legislation tabled Friday would require businesses to show certain products from listed regions were not made using slave labor. The government says the plan will strengthen supply chain oversight as trade tensions grow and new U.S. tariff threats emerge. A proposed Ontario law would require landlords to keep apartments at or below 26 degrees during the summer months. Ottawa Centre MPP Catherine McKenney says extreme heat can be deadly and tenants deserve the same protections they already have in winter. The Ford government has not committed to backing the bill, saying municipalities can set their own rules. In sports, Canada scored in the 78th minute of their opening World Cup soccer match to tie Bosnia-Herzegovina at 1-1 yesterday. Team USA beat Paraguay 4-1. On the diamond, the Blue Jays took the New York Yankees 8-5. The two teams continue their series this afternoon in Toronto. In football, the Toronto Argos lost to Montreal 37-30. In women's professional basketball, the Washington Mystics edged the Toronto Tempo 86-85. And at the RBC Canadian Open Golf Tourney in Caledon, Matthew Anderson of Mississauga is sitting at 7-under, just 3 strokes back of the leader heading into today's round 3. Your Oldies Pinpoint weather is next.
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0: Here's your 3-day pinpoint weather forecast from the Oldies Weather Center. Expect sunny skies today before some clouds roll in. We get some showers and a chance of a thunderstorm late in the afternoon and a high of 27, feeling like 30 with the humidity. Overnight, partly cloudy as the showers and thunderstorm risk continue. The skies will clear before morning with a low of 15. Tomorrow morning, cloudy with a 60% chance of late morning showers and in the afternoon, plus a risk of a thunderstorm and a high of 19. Monday, a mix of sun and clouds and a high of 19. 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

clouds roll in. We get some showers and a chance of a thunderstorm late in the afternoon and a high of 27, feeling like 30 with the humidity. Overnight, partly cloudy as the showers and thunderstorm risk continue. The skies will clear before morning with a low of 15. Tomorrow morning, cloudy with a 60% chance of late morning showers and in the afternoon, plus a risk of a thunderstorm and a high of 19. Monday, a mix of sun and clouds and a high of 19. I'm Steve Berard with Oldies 100.1, Brighton's Breaking and Local News.

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0: Good morning, I'm Steve Berard. Here are your top stories from across Canada and around the world. Prime Minister Mark Carney is beginning a two-day visit to Ireland aimed at strengthening ties between the two countries. Carney will meet Irish Prime Minister Michael Martin in Dublin, where the leaders are expected to announce a new strategic and economic partnership. The trip also includes a visit to County Mayo, where Carney's grandparents were born. A newly discovered cattle parasite in the United States could put more pressure on beef prices in Canada. Agricultural experts say the New World screwworm poses a risk to livestock at a time when cattle numbers are already low and production costs remain high. Canada has restricted some cattle imports from affected regions. The Canadian Food Inspection Agency has issued a nationwide recall for Lactania lactose-free milk product. The affected ultra-pure 2% daily beverage was over-fortified with vitamins A and D. Officials say no illnesses have been linked to the product, but consumers should throw it out or return it to the store. Workers are preparing to remove President Donald Trump's name from the Kennedy Center after courts refused to delay a deadline ordering a change. A U.S. judge ruled only Congress can alter the name of the National Arts venue. The decision also blocked plans to temporarily close the building for major renovations. In sports, Canada scored in the 78th minute of their opening World Cup soccer match to tie Bosnia-Herzegovina at 1-1 yesterday. Team USA beat Paraguay 4-1. On the diamond, the Blue Jays took the New York Yankees 8-5. The two teams continue their series this afternoon in Toronto. In football, the Toronto Argos lost to Montreal 37-30. In women's professional basketball, the Washington Mystics edged the Toronto Tempo 86-85. And at the RBC Canadian Open Golf Tourney in Caledon, Matthew Anderson of Mississauga is sitting at 7-under, just 3 strokes back of the leader heading into today's round 3. Your Oldies Pinpoint weather is next.
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0: Pinpoint weather. Here's your three-day pinpoint weather forecast from the Oldies Weather Center. Expect sunny skies today before some clouds roll in. We get some showers and a chance of a thunderstorm late in the afternoon and a high of 27, feeling like 30 with the humidity. Overnight, partly cloudy as the showers and thunderstorm risk continue. The skies will clear before morning with a low of 15. Tomorrow morning, cloudy with a 60% chance of late morning showers and in the afternoon, plus a risk of a thunderstorm and a high of 19. Monday, a mix of sun and clouds and a high of 19. I'm Steve Berard with Oldies 100.1, Brighton's Breaking and Local News.
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4: Pinpoint weather. Here's your three-day pinpoint weather forecast from the Oldies Weather Center. Expect sunny skies today before some clouds roll in. We get some showers and a chance of a thunderstorm late in the afternoon and a high of 27, feeling like 30 with the humidity. Overnight, partly cloudy as the showers and thunderstorm risk continue. The skies will clear before morning with a low of 15. Tomorrow morning, cloudy with a 60% chance of late morning showers and in the afternoon, plus a risk of a thunderstorm and a high of 19. Monday, a mix of sun and clouds and a high of 19. I'm Steve Berard with Oldies 100.1, Brighton's Breaking and Local News.

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3: 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And we're bringing two chart-topping, toe-tapping classics. 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

0: this Father's Day, don't get Dad another world's best father mug. 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

0: Good morning, I'm Steve Berard. Here are your top stories from across Canada and around the world. The investigation into the death of Toronto Police Constable Mark Pinizzotto is expanding as officers search for a second suspect. The 43-year-old officer was fatally shot during a raid tied to several gun investigations, including the March shooting at the U.S. consulate. One suspect has been charged with first-degree murder, while another remains at large. Prime Minister Mark Carney says a new agreement with France will open more opportunities for Canadian defense companies. The pact allows the exchange of classified information and is aimed at expanding cooperation in defense, critical minerals, aerospace, and AI. The announcement comes as Canada also joins a major European defense procurement financing program. Ottawa is moving to tighten Canada's rules on imports linked to forced labor. New legislation tabled Friday would require businesses to show certain products from listed regions were not made using slave labor. The government says the plan will strengthen supply chain oversight as trade tensions grow and new U.S. tariff threats emerge. A proposed Ontario law would require landlords to keep apartments at or below 26 degrees during the summer months. Ottawa Centre MPP Catherine McKenney says extreme heat can be deadly and tenants deserve the same protections they already have in winter. The Ford government has not committed to backing the bill, saying municipalities can set their own rules. In sports, Canada scored in the 78th minute of their opening World Cup soccer match to tie Bosnia-Herzegovina at 1-1 yesterday. Team USA beat Paraguay 4-1. On the diamond, the Blue Jays took the New York Yankees 8-5. The two teams continue their series this afternoon in Toronto. In football, the Toronto Argos lost to Montreal 37-30. In women's professional basketball, the Washington Mystics edged the Toronto Tempo 86-85. And at the RBC Canadian Open Golf Tourney in Caledon, Matthew Anderson of Mississauga is sitting at 7-under, just 3 strokes back of the leader heading into today's round 3. Your Oldies Pinpoint weather is next.
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0: Here's your 3-day pinpoint weather forecast from the Oldies Weather Center. Expect sunny skies today before some clouds roll in. We get some showers and a chance of a thunderstorm late in the afternoon and a high of 27, feeling like 30 with the humidity. Overnight, partly cloudy as the showers and thunderstorm risk continue. The skies will clear before morning with a low of 15. Tomorrow morning, cloudy with a 60% chance of late morning showers and in the afternoon, plus a risk of a thunderstorm and a high of 19. Monday, a mix of sun and clouds and a high of 19. I'm Steve Berard with Oldies 100.1, Brighton's Breaking and Local News.
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11: Here's your three-day pinpoint weather forecast from the Oldies Weather Center. Expect sunny skies today before some clouds roll in. We get some showers and a chance of a thunderstorm late in the afternoon and a high of 27, feeling like 30 with the humidity. Overnight, partly cloudy as the showers and thunderstorm risk continue. The sky

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0: Good morning, I'm Steve Berard. Here are your top stories from across Canada and around the world. Prime Minister Mark Carney is beginning a two-day visit to Ireland aimed at strengthening ties between the two countries. Carney will meet Irish Prime Minister Michael Martin in Dublin, where the leaders are expected to announce a new strategic and economic partnership. The trip also includes a visit to County Mayo, where Carney's grandparents were born. A newly discovered cattle parasite in the United States could put more pressure on beef prices in Canada. Agricultural experts say the New World screwworm poses a risk to livestock at a time when cattle numbers are already low and production costs remain high. Canada has restricted some cattle imports from affected regions. The Canadian Food Inspection Agency has issued a nationwide recall for Lactania lactose-free milk product. The affected ultra-pure 2% daily beverage was over-fortified with vitamins A and D. Officials say no illnesses have been linked to the product, but consumers should throw it out or return it to the store. Workers are preparing to remove President Donald Trump's name from the Kennedy Center after courts refused to delay a deadline ordering a change. A U.S. judge ruled only Congress can alter the name of the National Arts venue. The decision also blocked plans to temporarily close the building for major renovations. In sports, Canada scored in the 78th minute of their opening World Cup soccer match to tie Bosnia-Herzegovina at 1-1 yesterday. Team USA beat Paraguay 4-1. On the diamond, the Blue Jays took the New York Yankees 8-5. The two teams continue their series this afternoon in Toronto. In football, the Toronto Argos lost to Montreal 37-30. In women's professional basketball, the Washington Mystics edged the Toronto Tempo 86-85. And at the RBC Canadian Open Golf Tourney in Caledon, Matthew Anderson of Mississauga is sitting at 7-under, just 3 strokes back of the leader heading into today's round 3. Your oldies pinpoint weather is next.
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0: Here's your 3-day pinpoint weather forecast from the Oldies Weather Center. Expect sunny skies today before some clouds roll in. We get some showers and a chance of a thunderstorm late in the afternoon and a high of 27, feeling like 30 with the humidity. Overnight, partly cloudy as the showers and thunderstorm risk continue. The skies will clear before morning with a low of 15. Tomorrow morning, cloudy with a 60% chance of late morning showers and in the afternoon, plus a risk of a thunderstorm and a high of 19. Monday, a mix of sun and clouds and a high of 19. I'm Steve Berard with Oldies 100.1, Brighton's Breaking and Local News.
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Overnight, partly cloudy as the showers and thunderstorm risk continue. The skies will clear before morning with a low of 15. Tomorrow morning, cloudy with a 60% chance of late morning showers, and in the afternoon, plus a risk of a thunderstorm and a high of 19. Monday, a mix of sun and clouds and a high of 19. I'm Steve Berard with Oldies 100.1, Brighton's Breaking and Local News.

0: Father's Day, don't get Dad another World's Best Father mug. 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
11: Here's your three-day pinpoint weather forecast from the Oldies Weather Center. Expect sunny skies today before some clouds roll in. We get some showers and a chance of a thunderstorm late in the afternoon and a high of 27, feeling like 30 with the humidity. Overnight, partly cloudy as the showers and thunderstorm risk continue. The skies will clear before morning with a low of 15. Tomorrow morning, cloudy with a 60% chance of late morning showers and in the afternoon, plus a risk of a thunderstorm and a high of 19. Monday, a mix of sun and clouds and a high of 19. I'm Steve Berard with Oldies 100.1, Brighton's Breaking and Local News.

0: thrift store. 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
7: Here's your three-day pinpoint weather forecast from the Oldies Weather Center. Expect sunny skies today before some clouds roll in. We get some showers and a chance of a thunderstorm late in the afternoon and a high of 27, feeling like 30 with the humidity. Overnight, partly cloudy as the showers and thunderstorm risk continue. The skies will clear before morning with a low of 15. Tomorrow morning, cloudy with a 60% chance of late morning showers and in the afternoon, plus a risk of a thunderstorm and a high of 19. Monday, a mix of sun and clouds and a high of 19. I'm Steve Berard with Oldies 100.1, Brighton's Breaking and Local News.

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6: Here's your three-day pinpoint weather forecast from the Oldies Weather Center. Expect sunny skies today before some clouds roll in. We get some showers and a chance of a thunderstorm late in the afternoon and a high of 27, feeling like 30 with the humidity. Overnight, partly cloudy as the showers and thunderstorm risk continue. The skies will clear before morning with a low of 15. Tomorrow morning, cloudy with a 60% chance of late morning showers and in the afternoon, plus a risk of a thunderstorm and a high of 19. Monday, a mix of sun and clouds and a high of 19. I'm Steve Berard with Oldies 100.1, Brighton's Breaking and Local News.

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0: store. 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
5: Here's your three-day pinpoint weather forecast from the Oldies Weather Center. Expect sunny skies today before some clouds roll in. We get some showers and a chance of a thunderstorm late in the afternoon and a high of 27, feeling like 30 with the humidity. Overnight, partly cloudy as the showers and thunderstorm risk continue. The skies will clear before morning with a low of 15. Tomorrow morning, cloudy with a 60% chance of late morning showers and in the afternoon, plus a risk of a thunderstorm and a high of 19. Monday, a mix of sun and clouds and a high of 19. I'm Steve Berard with Oldies 100.1, Brighton's Breaking and Local News.
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7: Here's your three-day pinpoint weather forecast from the Oldies Weather Center. We have a yellow severe thunderstorm watch in effect for the region right now. Conditions are favorable for the development of a severe thunderstorm with wind gusts up to 90 kilometers per hour and hail the size of a toonie. It's expected to end later in the evening. Remember, when thunder roars, go indoors. Partly cloudy overnight with a low of 16. Sunday, cloudy with showers beginning in the morning, a risk of a thunderstorm, 15 to 25 millimeters of rainfall overall, with a high of 21, falling to 18 later in the afternoon. Expect a humidex around 25. On Monday, a mix of sun and clouds with a high of 20. I'm Steve Berard with Oldies 100.1, Brighton's breaking and local news.
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0: store. 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